what I'm writing in the studio, that's when I knew. You stand up, nigga, I love seeing shit like that. 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How many faking they streams? Getting they plays from machines. I can see behind the smoke and mirrors, niggas ain't really big as they seem. I never say anything. Everybody got their thing. Some niggas make millions.

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0: Single Story. 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Se Zuzanou Maxa. Pain is
1: the hole you find. I had to record it with Jerry Wexler and his session guys, and they had the most stunning repertoire of work. And I was absolutely shitting myself.
2: Careless Whisper je písnička, kterou má na papíře George Michael už několik let, až nové vydavatelství rozhodlo dát jí život v rámci druhého alba Wham.
1: And Jerry would say, "And just remember, George, that's where Aretha Franklin sang Respect. Just remember, George, that's where Ray Charles sang When a Man Loves a Woman." And you're like, "Oh, thank you." Right? Just before you do your weedy little thing that you wrote on the bus.
2: George tedy odjel do Alabamy, aby pracoval se svou modlou Jerry Wexlerem, producentem, který dal vzniknout hitům Arety Franklin nebo Raye Charlese.
1: I thought, well, it's got Jerry Wexler's name on it, it must be fantastic.
2: Jenže ani špičkový producent nemusí správně cítit a pochopit nějakou skladbu.

0: 4 důvody pro DAB digitální rádio. 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Yo.
1: I'd like to dedicate this one to all my people of color, to all my brothers and sisters out there, to you and your culture.

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Dance, allowing it jazzy, jazzy, funky, funky. What a savage love is the message.

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No problems aboard, no problems outside. Get ready and leave your worries behind. 10, 9, 8, 7, 6, 5, 4, 3.

fuck y'all talking about? Smack a motherfucker dead in the mouth. Man, what the fuck y'all talking about? Smack a motherfucker dead in the mouth. Mouth, mouth, mouth, mouth, mouth, mouth, mouth, mouth, mouth, mouth, mouth, mouth, mouth, mouth, mouth, mouth, mouth, mouth, mouth, mouth, mouth, mouth, mouth, mouth, mouth, mouth, mouth, mouth, mouth, mouth, mouth, mouth, mouth, mouth, mouth, mouth, mouth, mouth, mouth, mouth, mouth, mouth, mouth, mouth, mouth, mouth, mouth, mouth, mouth, mouth, mouth, mouth, mouth, mouth, mouth, mouth, mouth, mouth, mouth, mouth, mouth, mouth, mouth, mouth, mouth, mouth, mouth, mouth, mouth, mouth, mouth, mouth, mouth, mouth, mouth, mouth, mouth, mouth, mouth, mouth, mouth, mouth, mouth, mouth, 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

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How'd you get so much these, bro? Cause I've been writing since a young and talking easos. Damn. How'd you get so much these, bro? Cause I've been writing since a young and talking easos. Damn. How'd you

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The way they wouldn't accept rock and roll to the fullest, but now they're accepting it. And we're going through the same thing that they went through. And it's the younger people.

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And we're going through the same thing that they went through. And it's the younger people speaking up. It's all the younger people speaking up. Younger people speaking up. It's younger people speaking up. It's younger people speaking up.

And we want to thank you for making it possible, for being so really hip. Hip, this is not a state of mind, it's a fact of life.

0: 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I live for the underground.
1: Power play.